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0: Kevin Bryan, AJ Castillo rocking the house and bringing it all together, DJ Spaceman. Saturday, June 27th, AJ Castillo at Happy Feet Skating Rink, formerly the Lakeview Event Center. 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
3: 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Faltan 3 minutos para las 7. Las noticias locales patrocinadas por EAG Navasota. Ellos están aquí para servir a nuestra comunidad hispana. Las noticias lo hacemos en inglés y en español a la Carolina. TerraFab could bring thousands of workers to the Brazos Valley, and they're not sure if the housing market is ready. SpaceX's TerraFab chip manufacturing facility, destined for Grimes County, is massive, and so will be the impact on the region's housing market. But the question remains, is the housing market ready? Right now, Grimes County has a limited housing inventory. According to the local MLS data, there are just 13 rental listings available in all of Grimes County. For homes for sale, that number is around 110. That's a tight market. Dice que la compañía TerraFab puede traer miles de trabajadores al Valle de Brazos, pero no creen que el mercado para viviendas está listo. 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